0: Just listen.
1: I want to see all the ladies out there shaking that onion. Yeah, shake it, baby.

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Put your

operator, operator, operator, operator, operator, operator, operator.

dick rings on the boys to the yard, and they're like, it's better than yours, damn right, it's better than yours, I can teach you, but I have to charge. My milkshake rings on the boys to the yard, and they're like, it's better than yours, damn right, it's better than yours, I can teach you.

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Take control of me. We can be more than friends. Touch me. Push me through the edge. Take control of me. We can be more than friends. Touch me.

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Before anything else, let the rhythm come in. Take your time. Feel where you are. Feel where this is going when the drums arrive. Don't rush it. Let them settle. Everything connects here. The floor, the sound, the moment. And when the bass comes in, follow it. Stay with it. No distractions, no extras. Just movement.

Feel where you are. Feel where this is going when the drums arrive. Don't rush it. Everything connects here. 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And when the bass comes in,